0: 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Follow on socials for entertainment updates. Casty's Public House, downtown Wingham.
1: 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And Saturday and Sunday mornings, the markets are open. 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

0: Tucker Whitmore talking about the brunettes, even though he's always dated blondes. She said, I have to try that sometime. Tucker Whitmore coming to Boots and Hearts this summer. All right, quick pause. We still have a brand new number one song. Do we? Do we? We'll find out. Plus, the number one song this time last year.
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0: Even though she's top of the charts this time around, she also had the number one song this time last year. We're talking about Ella Langley, Weren't for the Wind.

Back from the gurgling, crackling cauldron in some train yard. My beard roughened in coal pile and a dirty hat pulled low across my face. Through cup stands round a tin can, I pretend to hold you to my breast and find that you're waving from the back roads by the rivers of my memory.

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It is 6:48. Coming up in minutes, we're going to start our Father's Day contest. We're giving away a $600 prize pack. We'll talk more after Kane Brown. 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

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It's more after She's Country. 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

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Nice sunny start to the week, going to rise to 29 degrees today. Today was also day one of our new Father's Day contest where you can win your dad, or if you're a dad, win yourself a $600 prize pack. We'll talk more after Bailey Zimmerman, Country 104.9.

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Every weekend, it's the Bluegrass Express, Sunday morning at 7 a.m. and Sunday evening at 9 p.m. with yours truly, Dusty Hill and Don Day. This weekend is a very, very, very special show. I don't know if I

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